It's the Easy Beats, good times. Right, classic hits. This is Forever Classic. TCA. Wow. Haven't heard that for a little while. And there it is, Dixie by Company. Looking forward to the 10 from then.

0: 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We'll play again soon.
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the year. Unemployment here in Canberra rises above 10%. The year 1983, the number one, Michael Cimbello, forever classic, TCR.

It's Gem from The Classic Breakfast. I'm off on holidays. Kathy Dinn has you sorted in the morning. I'll have a brand new secret sound when I return after the October long weekend. It'll be a Tuesday, so that means I'll be chatting to Dr. Brad Tucker. I'll catch up with you next week.

it's Jem from The Classic Breakfast. I'm off on holidays. Kathy Dinn has you sorted in the morning. I'll have a brand new secret sound when I return after the October long weekend. It'll be a Tuesday, so that means I'll be chatting to Dr. Brad Tucker. I'll catch

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Classic Breakfast. I'm off on holidays. Kathy Dinn has you sorted in the morning. I'll have a brand new secret sound when I return after the October long weekend. It'll be a Tuesday, so that means I'll be chatting to Dr. Brad Tucker. I'll catch up with you next week.

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The Revolution, that is. Yeah, topping up on us. Burjo's Beat the Bowser coming up again very soon. Your chance to say stop and top up the tank. Yeah, well done to Ken, who picked up $229 before nine. Another chance for you to add your name to Canberra's longest list of winners next to 2CA.

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I'm off on holidays. Kathy Dinn has you sorted, but I'm back after the October long weekend. There'll be a brand new Secret Sound. It'll be a Tuesday, so that means a catch-up with Dr. Brad Tucker is in order. So I will catch you then here on Forever Classic 2CA.